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Now where did I put those years? I swear I had them here, just now, in the palm of my hand. I was going to give them to you, with a note and a card. I thought I'd given you my word. I must have put them down without thinking, like a set of keys, like the pen with which I was writing that in the twinkling of an eye has gone. All those words unwritten, the truths unsaid, the doors I can't unlock, the hours unshared, the tears unshed, lost to the tyranny of the clock.

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scattered, and time's wrapping its youthful promise. 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

0: From the album The Quest, we heard Yes and Dare to Know.
1: Enter a world of untold stories, never seen or heard before. All of them a sacred message created in this head of hers. Shh, be silent now. Just listen carefully and remember a sacred time when we lived together.
0: And prior, before Yes and Dare to Know, we had a sort of overture from Stravinsky, the Firebird Suite Final. It was Welcome to Folky Wave, where we combine folk, pop and rock together in one radio show, and sometimes a little bit different other sorts of music as well. Enjoy what's yet to come. I'm kicking off with a lady from France. Her name is Nolwenn Leroy. I'm pronouncing it in the English as I see it, because the French I cannot pronounce. Really difficult. This is a song called Le Tourney, and it's from 2021. It's brand new in 2021. Nolwenn Leroy.

We do have sometimes a bit of chansons going on. And this is a very beautiful one. Lowen Leroy and Le Tony in the best of my French. Music now from Morse, Portnoy and George. And they put really together prog, folk, no not folk, but prog, a bit of folk, and pop and rock together in one brand new sort.

More Sportnoy and George together in Baker Street in a quite heavy version if you compare it to the original Baker Street. Next is music from Leslie Humphreys and his friends together from 1970. It's a song about Montreal.

actually, not the song. It's more like a piece of music. Leslie Humphries, well, Les Humphries and his friends together in Montreal from 1970. Next is music from Unicorn from the Netherlands. This is Hard Times Come Again No More.

And there you have it, from A New Horizon, from Unicorn. You heard Hard Times Come Again No More, and the instrumental In Our Tears. Beautiful band, beautiful music. And now we're going to listen to the music of Arion from the Intergalactic Space Crusaders. We're going to listen to the International Space Crusaders. I think I turned it around. It's the International Space Crusaders with Intergalactic Space Crusaders. Yes, that's it.

Ah, the Intergalactic Space Crusaders with the International Space Crusaders. Beautiful song from Star One. Music now by Miniva and Quentin and Mike and Mr. Jumbo. Together they bring us a version of Blind and Frozen.

Ah, beautiful song here by Minivan, Quinto Cornet, Mike Livias and Mr. Jumbo. Together they brought us Blind and Frozen, and it's actually a Beast in Black cover. Music now from the Mona Lisa Twins. It's actually pop music, but it's something that is happening all over the world right now. I bought myself a politician.

De Mona Lisa Twins. I bought myself a politician. And also the opposite, and also the press. And here we have a collective called Haka et les Saltimbanks. This is Danser Encore.

Hakkaat Le Saltimbanks. Dit was die open-air version of dansen, encore. Next is music from Stormseeker from Germany. This is called Destined Course. And they do this in the sort of acoustic session, because normally it's a little bit heavy, but this time it will be folky and easy to listen to. More or less.

Harm Seeker and Destined Course from 2021. Next is this is actually the last song I think I'm going to play from A Tale of Two from USA. This is Blood or Wine. I prefer the wine. I'm not a Klingon, so there you go. And then I go for the wine, I think. Yeah. From the debut EP, A Tale of Two.

And that wraps it up for this folky wave. We heard a tale of two from the EP A Tale of Two Blood or Wine from 2021. Enjoy what's next to come, and I see you next time, the same time, same station, same day. Until then, bye bye.

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Once they're closed, you can never go back. It's up to you to choose. Just try to listen to the elves. Remember their voice and cherish what you've heard.

0: Enter a world of untold stories, never seen or heard before. All of them a sacred message created in this head of hers. Shh, be silent now. Just listen carefully and remember a sacred time when we lived together.
1: Hello, hi, and welcome to this edition of Folky Way, where we combine folk and rock together in one radio show, kicking off with Kayak from 1980 and Merlin from the album Merlin. Now you're listening to the Untold Stories by Elvia. You have heard the intro, you heard Arjen Anthony Lucassen telling you that you have entered this zone of Folky Wave, the core of prog, the prog of core, whatever you want. And we're going ahead with another track from the same album, Untold Stories, which is called Nature. Elvia from Belgium, with love.

Untold Stories. You heard the intro of Untold Stories and Nature. Ozzy had a collaboration with Arjan Anthony Lucassen, and Arjan did a collaboration with Elvia, and together they made this one from Led Zeppelin, The Battle of Evermore, with, of course, Elvia Dulcimer on the Hammered Dulcimer.

0: Arjen Anthony Lucassen en Elvia tezamen in The Battle of Evermore. Next is music from Priscilla Hernandez, Om Frisch El.
1: Folk and rock, an eclectic mix of music. I am composer Priscilla Hernandez, and you're listening to Folky Wave with Peter Timmerman.

omfrischel, and it means in oneness with everything that is. Priscilla Hernandez in 2022. But we're going back to 2019 together with Priscilla Hernandez. And it's a bit of a seasonal song, actually, because, well, it's the time of year. It's autumn. Leaves never settle in the winds.

leaves never settle in the wind because they always, well, they're blown every place where you can imagine yourself. It was Priscilla Hernandez from Spain. Next is music from Blackmore's Night, and they're singing about that dark days, the dark days that are ahead of us. And sometimes they are really cozy as well, so don't bother about the darkness. Once in a million years there is light, and if there's no light, then you can make it yourself with candles and lanterns and whatever you can find. Beyond the Sunset is the album, and once in a million years, it all starts in October.

Beautiful music there from Blackmore's Night, from Beyond the Sunset, the album from 2004, Once in a Million Years. And here we have Mostly Autumn. From 2021, the album Graveyard Star. It's Back in These Arms.

Mostly Autumn from 2021, Back in These Arms from the album Graveyard Star. Next is music from Steve Hackett, actually, but it's done by David Langdon, Peter Jones, and several Magenta members, amongst them, of course, Christine Booth on vocals. Going to listen to Spectral Mornings, and a beautiful one.

0: Magenta with Christine Booth on vocals, Peter Langdon vocals and also flute, and Peter Jones, he was playing the Steve Hackett guitar on a sort of, well, synthesized, because the man is blind, he can't handle...
1: Happy birthday, Magenta!
0: Yay! He can't handle the guitar, but he's very well known with his keyboard. You can find it blindly, literally. Next is music from GTR, When the Heart Rules the Mind.

86. Het was GTR Live. When the Heart Rules the Mind. Very short-lived supergroup, actually. Next is music from Patty Gurdy. Actually not from her, but from Kate Bush. But she was wondering whether how Hurdy Gurdy would sound with that song, Running Up That Hill.

Patty Gurdian Running Up That Hill from 2022. Next is music from Kayak from the album The Bard of the Unseen. Here we have Avalon.

0: 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This is Folky Wave with Peter Timmerman.
1: And this is Priscilla Hernandez and the Golden Path.

And that's it for this Folky Wave Hour. Stay tuned for more music coming your way from this station. The Core in Prague, the Prague in Core. It's all there. It's all if you want to hear it. We're closing the doors, and until next time, bye-bye.

0: Once they're closed, you can never go back. 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Just try to listen to the elves. 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

0: welcome to the prestigious 8 Bush Racecourse, with a number of fine fillies running in today's ever-popular Family Dash. I particularly fancy Duchess. She's in stall number 6, but in the past, she's been rather hesitant at jump 18. The weather's fine and the going's good, so we should have a fine event. Everything's looking super as they approach 18, the water jump. Oh, Duchess isn't happy. She's pulled up rather short, throwing jockey Leslie Biglet into the drink.
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0: What a great way to get a show going. There it is, the Yardbirds and Happenings 10 years ago. We just love that one, baby.
1: Hello there, it's Sophia, and it's very wet on the splash.
0: You've got to believe that.

Don't hear that every day, do you? There it is from the Boba Fuller 4, and She Is My Girl. Very nice. They are our guys today. Classics 4, Mama's and Papa's Soul Train album, is vintage vinyl. Formed by Dennis Yost in Jacksonville, Florida, USA, they took their name from the drum set that was owned by Dennis. Early on, they played Ventures instrumental covers. When people asked for songs with vocals, Dennis said, "I can sing," so he took over the lead. Trouble hit the group when they cut their first single, written by Joe South. Their style on Pollyanna was so close to the Four Seasons' original vocals that Capitol pulled the records. Here's our first offering from the vintage vinyl album, Classics 4 and their Soul Train.

0: jazzy soul from Classics 4.
1: Yeah, baby, just me and you.
0: The Mamas and Papas Soul Train album. Yeah, right here on your Splash. We certainly are rolling on a Soul Train today. No request for this, but we're still gonna do it, baby, because we love it.

0: Cash.
1: Yeah, little by little, I can build my love for you. No requests on our two to get your rolling spot today. It was, though, the 19th Nervous Breakdown, the single, and Little by Little from Rolling Stones Volume Number 1. Get yours on air, mail us studio at redsoundsradio.co.uk. And of course, you can catch up with us on social media. We usually post a little image of what we're doing on the show each week. Have a look up there at social media. Meantime, here's Chet Atkins and Yakety Axe, Instrumentally Yours.

Nice bit of plucking there from Chet Atkins. What an instrumentalist man he was. What a country singer Ned Miller was, yeah. From Raines, Utah, USA, Ned was an active country composer and recording artist from the mid-50s until 1970. Never forming a group or hustling for gigs, he wrote and sang for pleasure whilst working as a pipe fitter at oil refineries. Faber Robinson, building a roster for his record label, had Ned record a couple of his own numbers, one being the instantly recognisable From a Jack to a King.

0: turning back. Rocking Berries on Piccadilly Pie, and the water is apparently over my head. Original 45, right here on you, Bob 60 Splash. Time to do this, mate.
1: 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Presented by these quality products.
0: Hey, a commercial from way back when. This is a dead weird one. Have a listen to this. Regent Petrol.
2: This is your Regent girl again. Come and join in the fun, but come lively. This is no time for lazy petrol. Get the lively one. There's a Regent station right on your route, so come in and see me sometime. This Easter, ride Regent, the lively one.
3: Cash Casino, Cash Casino.
0: I did tell you, it was a bit weird. Regent Petrol, can you remember that? Goodness gracious, a wee while ago. There's a man who lives across the water from us, or used to, bless him, Walt Steinhaus, and the Long Road South, a man from Broadstairs.

0: guy had a great studio in Broadstairs, Val Steinhouse in the Long Road South. Right, let's go back to the Mamas and Papas Soul Train. Mamas and Papas Soul Train album by Classics 4 on Imperial Records. Reaction to the album wasn't great. Reviewers at the time were giving out mixed messages saying the group were blatantly trying to sound like the Mamas and Papas. Others calling the album an entertaining mix of pop and blue-eyed soul. Included in the mix is one of their three-hit singles, Stormy, which we will play another time. But meantime, let's wrap up with this one. Strange Changes, Classics 4, Vintage Vinyl, right here on your Bob 60s Splash.
1: Oh.

bit more original vinyl on the show, a 45 from the Vogues, and You Are the One. Ned Miller today is the one. He's Spotlight Artist, unsuccessful until the release in 1962 of the follow-up from A Jack to a King. It was a while coming. With his wife Sue, they wrote Invisible Tears, and then the song with the lyric he picked up from his dad, Do What You Do.

0: Ned Miller today, Spotlight Artist on the show, and Do What You Do Do Well. Yeah, good to do that. Okay, Do What You Do Do Well. Do well with this, did you? Yes, you did.
1: Beat. The Beats with Bob.
0: Yeah, good one, this one. Along with Freddie and the Dreamers, first clue, this group is considered one of the first Manchester beat groups. The second clue, the Beats are from the group's fourth UK hit and the title track of their 1964 EP. And the final clue last week, many of the group's songs are written under their pseudonym of Ransford. This, though, was composed by the American writers Doris Payne and Gregory Carroll. These are the Beats. You got it right. Yes, you did. Thank you very much indeed to Sheila Hart, Paula Nolan, John Richardson, the Golden Hen, and Big Old John. He knew.

Hollies and everyone else we mentioned. Just One Look, originally by Doris Troy, but the Hollies made it a massive hit. Want to have a go at the next one? Number 73. I tell you, the beats are from a song that dates from 1961 that was composed by Doug Kershaw. It's a tough one. Oh, no. Any ideas whatsoever? Studio at redsoundsradio.co.uk. If you've got the slightest inclination to what those beats are from, beat the beats number 73. More clues next week as we do it. Little Gun Fever, Blam Blam,

used to be called the Silvertones, the Valentines, and Blam Blam Fever, Garden Fever, as we do a bit of reggae on the show, which we do each and every week. No apologies for that. Bob 60 Splash! Yeah, a couple of songs back to back, especially today for Jan Carpenter. Yeah, she'd like these ones. Kicking off with the Turtles.

0: The Eagles were based in Bristol with Valerie Mountain there, and yes, you did, from the EP Some People. Goodness gracious, we haven't done that for an age. Yes, you did. Slightly before that, it was the Turtles and She'd Rather Be With Me, and Jan Carpenter today chose those songs. Okay, let's do Cover Lover. This is a song that was written by Bob Gaudio and Bob Crewe. It was a hit for Frankie Valli and the Four Seasons on the other side of Ragdoll. This is a version by the Tremolos as we do it.
1: Cover.

0: Cover Lover Spot, there he was, Frankie Valli originally in 1964, and there's 67's version from the Tremolos. New music time, take a trip up to Howden in the East Riding of Yorkshire in the UK to meet Fiona Lee on stage at Glastonbury in 2025. She created an impression. Growing up with music always in the background at home, she cites formative influences as the Kings of Leon, Bruce Springsteen, PJ Harvey, Jeff Buckley and Sam Fender, and is also a big fan of Alanis Morissette. Fiona Lee hits us with her latest single, which is called Not My Friends.
1: And now, the pick of the week.

0: Our pick of the new music this week from Fiona Lee and Not My Friends. Time to go continental, our connection to foreign exchange as we play a foreign language song. Violet Dariason and Ne Terry Passe la Canary. Do not shoot the canary. No, wouldn't dream of it.
1: Foreign exchange.

0: by La Duration, Do Not Shoot the Canary in French, a song that was banned when it first came out in 67, but we kind of like it.
1: Top 60 Splash.
0: Yep, we kind of like keeping that song going. Yeah, we do. Black as the Night right now, from Yemen Yemen. Like it on Bob 60's Splash.

Yemen, Yemen, and Black is the Night. A fantastic bit of music. I like that. Bit of fun. Pop rock band fronted by Brian Yem from Wales. There you go. Something just a wee bit different.

written by Joe Jones, performed by Joan Jones, and also helped in the writing by Reginald Hall, a.k.a. Fats Domino, came out on Roulette Records way back in 1960. You know that means we got to the end of the show, don't you? Yes, you do. Shame. Oh, dear. What am I doing tonight? I know. I'm going down to Thanet. We were talking about Broadstairs earlier when we played Val Steinhouse. Going to go down to Thanet and see the lads and have a bit of a beer and a curry tonight. And talking about Broadstairs, I've been reading a book where the town of Broadstairs is referred to as Merstairs, which is kind of interesting. There you go. Hi to Ken Weldonson and also Pippa Osgood, who got in touch with the show this week. Thank you for being there. As always, live from our Thames Estuary studios, Bob 60 Splash is a Red Sands Radio production. You take special care. See you next time. And certainly, it's over to you and definitely out from me.

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Subject in custody. All right. 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Still a hot.

Medic. 903, YMCO GG9 in front of 67 Franklin. We're gonna be all set.

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0: All officers were sighted. 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
0: Music Mayhem.

Welcome back, or maybe welcome for the first time. It's Les Antic, it's Music Mayhem, with the Music Mayhem mix, starting today with the Rolling Stones and You Know I'm No Good. It's good to have your company along the way. We'll try and fit some classics in, some old, some new, some borrowed, and possibly something blue. Here's Electric Light Orchestra now. Turn to Stone.

A bit of a pop oldie there from The Herd featuring Peter Frampton, and the song was called I Don't Want Our Loving to Die. Within Temptation, they're a lovely band, aren't they? And this is Never Ending Story.

Ladies and gentlemen, may I draw your attention to the following track? It is one that features an artist so astonishing in voice control, and also mildly surprising in an all-round sort of way. May I just add a word of precaution to those of a more delicate nature who may be listening? Please strap yourselves well down in your seats.

So that was an outfit called Brother Kane there and a song called Kerosene. And just before that, the rather fabulous and wonderful Rainbow with a little bit of harder rock there. Long Live Rock and Roll. Here's a cover now from David Lindley. It's called Papa Was a Rolling Stone, right here on Music Mayhem.

Some just don't need much of an introduction, do they? But we're going to give it anyway. AC/DC there and Highway to Hell. Arse Kicking Blues Rock? You betcha. Up next from Brother Magnum. Have a good time.

Well, that was something slightly different, wasn't it? New music there from an outfit called Maze of Time, and the track there, Predator. Oh, 7.5 minutes of it. This next one's from an outfit called Solstice. They're doing quite well at the moment, and they've got a kind of, well, a rather unique sound. You have a listen and see what you think. This is called Life, and the band's called Solstice.

old, new, borrowed and blue. It's Music Mayhem with Les Antink.

Some of these dates, you know, can be confusing. That's Supertramp, originally from 1979, and Goodbye Stranger from the Breakfast in America album. But that actual version is a remaster from this year. This is Stonebroken now, and a song called Stronger.

And they were called, or are called, Vandenberg from 2023, and the track House on Fire. A bit before that, Blues Singer by Brian Lee. Here's new music now from Muse, The Dark Forest.

Panorama sits on the edge of the world when the cameras start to roll. Panoramic viewpoints resurrect the thrilling foe. Your father drains another beer. He's one of the few that cares, calling behind the Saracen hull from the safety of his living room chair.

all the way back from 1983 there for the band Marillion and the track Forgotten Sons. Now, Steve Hackett and Steve Rothery's new album called The Roaring Waves is doing rather well, reaching the top of the charts in various places around Europe anyway. From the album now, we've got Red Dragon, Steve Hackett and Steve Rothery.

And just to let you know, you're listening to Music Mayhem with me, Les Anting, and they were the Cardigans, Erase and Rewind. Peter Gabriel now, and Salisbury Hill.

Within Temptation and Angels. Right, are you up for a bit of punk? Yeah, sure we are. Sex Pistols, Pretty Vacant.

And that's a cover version there of an old Kinks classic, You Really Got Me, down there by Van Halen. Now, to one of the shortest tracks I've ever played on Music Mayhem, here's Alan Price set and Simon Smith and his amazing dancing bear.

And so another 2 hours of Music Mayhems comes to a close. Gonna say goodbye and leave you today with Wishbone Ash from the album Argus. And this is Sometimes World. See you next time. Take care. Bye for now.

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0: Hi there, people that love great new progressive music from around the world. Dear listeners at home and people in a cozy little chat room, please feel welcome to this new Future Feature edition that brings Built for the Future's new futuristic album launch. World premiere of their brave new world album. Kudos on the hard work, Patrick, Kenny and David, on this new release. Dear listeners, next to bringing you a couple of brand new songs, we will also have a chat with the band today, including History Lessons. And I guess we also have all band members in the chat room right now, so ask them all you want to know and chat with them. Have a great time. Salut tout le monde. Les gens qui aiment la grande nouvelle musique progressive du monde entier, chers auditeurs à la maison et les gens dans notre petite salle de chat confortable. Soyez les bienvenus dans cette nouvelle édition Future Feature qui apporte le nouvel album de Built for the Future. Prendre plaisir.
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0: Thank you. Thank you, David. The opening track of the show, Breathe, was the second track of Built for the Future's new album, Brand New World. Later on, the band will explain what this is all about, so we'll continue with the next world premiere, a song about an imaginary point directly above a particular location. Enjoy the song, Zenith.

0: I hope these two songs will have built your impression on their style and quality of music. I can secretly tell you, to me, the answer is impressive. Let me add a question for the band too. Hi Kenny, can you please tell us a little on what Built for the Future is?
1: Built for the Future is a realization that we better get some songs recorded and released before we leave this planet. But on a more serious note, it's a few close friends who have a passion for music and songwriting with an ear towards progressive rock. We tend to lean on strong melodies and dynamic arrangements, which includes lyrical content that is cohesive from song to song and generally follows a theme. The writing musicians are Kenny on vocals, Dave on guitars, leaving the bulk of producing and arranging keys, drums, and bass to Patrick. The melodies and lyrics are mostly from Patrick, but Kenny has also contributed melodies and lyrics, including the track Distant Land on the new album. There's also a live element to the band, including an excellent keyboard player, Pete Fithian, who's been with us for a while, and a more recent member, Lalo, on drums. We've done a couple of local live shows with them, as well as a few music videos.
0: Thanks for the overview, Kenny. More later, as we all have to go to the classroom first. For...
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0: Sit up and listen. We are carefully taking a step back, only 1 year, from their 2019 EP Gravity. This is the uber-wonderful song, Planet.

0: To me, this is the band's signature. Powerful and progressive as hell. The band has about 6 years of history. What are the most important steps in that set of years, Kenny? And before?
1: I've known Patrick for a long time, long before this project. We both played in our local music scenes and original bands. Even though we never officially played together, we did jam on occasion, and we always kept in touch over the years. It wasn't until around 2014 that we started working seriously together. I laid down a vocal melody for one of Patrick's original songs, and Built for the Future was born, basically. We wrote and recorded the first album, Chasing Light, and released it in 2015. And that album was a great experience for both of us, as we shared writing melodies and lyrics. And before that album was released, we met Pete Fithian, our live keyboard player, who's still with us today. So after the release of Chasing Light, we got some attention and decided to put together a live band. We played a couple of shows locally, but we don't really have a progressive rock audience in our area, so we only did one or two shows. So after the release of Chasing Light, our first album, we got some attention and decided to put together a live band. We played a couple of shows locally, but we don't really have a progressive rock audience in our area. We knew we were going to record another album as well. We just didn't know that it would take as long as it did to finish it. You know, life happens. One reason for that time span, though, was the fact that we had written a set of song ideas that were shaping into good songs. And then Patrick went into a heavy writing period, writing a new set of songs that were even stronger and had that Brave New World feel, as we like to describe it. Instead of letting the earlier songs go to the dustbin, we actually finished up a few of them and released them too. You can find those on our Bandcamp site at builtforthefuture1.bandcamp.com. Yeah, it took longer than we really wanted, but we think the second album is not only stronger writing, but also more mature songwriting and better overall production. We learned from our first album some things we wanted to improve on, and that made a difference in sonic quality. This is also the album where Dave was let loose on guitar, which truly changed the overall sound and gave the album that spice it needed. We're looking forward to the next chapter for the band. We hope to see the second album get into more hands and play some live shows once the world gets out of this pandemic mess. But in the meantime, we're just excited to enter this chapter of Built for the Future's history and see where it takes us.
0: Okay, Kenny. From 2015, 5 years back from the future, we go back in time for the track Light Chaser from the album Chasing Light. Enjoy!

And before you leave history lessons, we can show you an artifact, an ancient treasure, recorded in stone and never played before. So this is the very first time this song is on display. Enjoy the song Around the Sun, written for an album with the same name that missed the future.

0: and of interesting history lessons. Hope you all liked it. We'll go back to the future right away.
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0: Hi, Patrick. Thanks for joining the show and especially for creating this great band and music. Tell us, what is the new album about, Patrick?
1: So what is Brave New World about? Well, we knew from the start we were going to be more progressive on this album, looking to be more cinematic, have all the songs kind of run over and bleed into each other to create this science fiction kind of journey. So that was what at the offset we were designing as far as a musical landscape. And then lyrically, it's a continuation of the journey of the character from the first album that we released, Chasing Light. In that album, the character's leaving this dystopian, crumbling world and looking for a new light or life or truth or world, whatever you want to call it. And in this case, it's arrived. And at the very beginning of the album, there's supposed to feel like an overture arriving and feeling the sense of here I am. As you go through the album, there's a range of emotions that the character experiences, and hopefully you sense the feeling of travel over landscapes and peaks and valleys and looking for this destination, which in this case is the City of the Sun. There's a lot of emotional, metaphorical message in there that relate to me in my personal life, things that I've experienced, but I tried to keep them metaphorical so people can relate to them in their own way. But at the end of the album, by the time you get to Line of Sight, the final song, this character arrives in that big choral anthemic la-la-la section at the end is kind of designed to show a level of elation of showing that, you know, he's arrived at this new world and, you know, mission accomplished, so to speak. I really think Kenny and David did a lot of great work that helped make this a cinematic, more progressive experience, and hopefully people will see what we see in it and enjoy it.
0: Mission accomplished indeed, Patrick. I can tell you that.
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0: So now for some new highlights again. 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
0: I just got one everlasting question for you guys. Maybe Dave can answer this. What would you like to tell our listeners that I didn't ask?
1: When we're describing an item as vintage, this means that it's at least 50 years old. So to begin with, there are three very experienced friends and musicians that tapped into decades of experience as recording artists for each track even delivered to Patrick. And the care invested in developing and selecting every track, which was accepted into a song, was very immense. Starting from each one of our individual tracks, the influences those new tracks had on the songs reshaped things to reflect those additions. Then came the selection of the songs that were considered finalists, but those were yet further filtered to meet a very high, yet ultimately very personal threshold of meaning, both from a sonic perspective as well as an emotional perspective. I say message as this album has a very personal meaning, which leads me to the next construct, if you will. The emotion in the album is moving to me. A quote from Patrick that sets the tone when I'm asked about Built for the Future. The music is very personal. The lyrics are the beacon and the instruments are the vessel. Which leads me to the third construct, the weight of the world. Tying back to the emotion of the release, the world is experiencing a moment unlike many. Our fans, our family, and even we are in need of something that we can identify with, something that reflects our struggles, something that reflects the hope needed to transcend. Finally, how to listen to it. Find a time where you can take in the entirety of the release in one sit, preferably on a long, less traveled road, or alone on your favorite over-the-air headphones, but ultimately and preferably on a spaceship.
0: Deep, deep thoughts, Dave. Your reflections on constructs applied. Thank you, sir. To let this sink in, I now play you one of my favorite shorter songs from this beautiful album, telling about the direction of a celestial object from the observer. Enjoy, Azimuth.

I really love the composition of this song. Being immersed in this special music, it appears that we are nearing the end of the show. But keep listening, because even after promulgation comes a small teaser with the four longest epic tracks from this fantastic album, Brave New World. So stay put! Hope you all are impressed like me. Thank you, Build for the Future, to enlighten our musical future with Brave New World. Many thanks to all of you listening, the musicians on board, everyone in the chat room, and of course all you lovely people at home. You can check out today's playlist and share and replay the show on Future Features Mixcloud. 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
1: 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Bye-bye. 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

Now where did I put those years? I swear I had them here just now in the palm of my hand. I was going to give them to you with a note and a card. I thought I'd given you my word. I must have put them down without thinking, like a set of keys, like the pen with which I was writing that in the twinkling of an eye has gone. All those words unwritten, the truths unsaid, the doors I can't unlock, the hours unshared, the tears unshed, lost to the tyranny of the clock.